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3: Partly cloudy tonight, some scattered showers and thunderstorms, windy and a low of 16. Tomorrow, sunny and hazy with a high of 28 and the Humidex 36. For Tuesday, it'll be sunny with a high of 30. And then on Wednesday, a small chance of showers, a high of 29. Current weather conditions can be found anytime on your Discover Humboldt app. I'm Judy Peters.
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4: Partly cloudy tonight, some scattered showers and thunderstorms, windy and a low of 16. Tomorrow, sunny and hazy with a high of 28 and the Humidex 36. For Tuesday, it'll be sunny with a high of 30. And then on Wednesday, a small chance of showers, a high of 29. Current weather conditions can be found anytime on your Discover Humboldt app. I'm Judy Peters.
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4: Partly cloudy tonight, some scattered showers and thunderstorms, windy and a low of 16. Tomorrow, sunny and hazy with a high of 28 and the Humidex 36. For Tuesday, it'll be sunny with a high of 30. And then on Wednesday, a small chance of showers, a high of 29. Current weather conditions can be found anytime on your Discover Humboldt app. I'm Judy Peters.
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7: Partly cloudy tonight, some scattered showers and thunderstorms, windy and a low of 16. Tomorrow, sunny and hazy with a high of 28 and the Humidex 36. For Tuesday, it'll be sunny with a high of 30. And then on Wednesday, a small chance of showers, a high of 29. Current weather conditions can be found anytime on your Discover Humboldt app. I'm Judy Peters.
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2: Partly cloudy tonight, some scattered showers and thunderstorms, windy and a low of 16. Tomorrow, sunny and hazy with a high of 28 and the Humidex 36. For Tuesday, it'll be sunny with a high of 30. And then on Wednesday, a small chance of showers, a high of 29. Current weather conditions can be found anytime on your Discover Humboldt app. I'm Judy Peters.
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4: Partly cloudy tonight, some scattered showers and thunderstorms, windy, and a low of 16. Tomorrow, sunny and hazy with a high of 28 and the Humidex 36. For Tuesday, it'll be sunny with a high of 30. And then on Wednesday, a small chance of showers, a high of 29. Current weather conditions can be found anytime on your Discover Humboldt app. I'm Judy Peters.
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5: Partly cloudy tonight, some scattered showers and thunderstorms, windy and a low of 16. Tomorrow, sunny and hazy with a high of 28 and the Humidex 36. For Tuesday, it'll be sunny with a high of 30. And then on Wednesday, a small chance of showers, a high of 29. Current weather conditions can be found anytime on your Discover Humboldt app. I'm Judy Peters.
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5: Partly cloudy tonight, some scattered showers and thunderstorms, windy and a low of 16. Tomorrow, sunny and hazy with a high of 28 and the Humidex 36. For Tuesday, it'll be sunny with a high of 30. And then on Wednesday, a small chance of showers, a high of 29. Current weather conditions can be found anytime on your Discover Humboldt app. I'm Judy Peters.
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3: Partly cloudy tonight, some scattered showers and thunderstorms, windy and a low of 16. Tomorrow, sunny and hazy with a high of 28 and the Humidex 36. For Tuesday, it'll be sunny with a high of 30. And then on Wednesday, a small chance of showers, a high of 29. Current weather conditions can be found anytime on your Discover Humboldt app. I'm Judy Peters.
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6: Partly cloudy tonight, some scattered showers and thunderstorms, windy and a low of 16. Tomorrow, sunny and hazy with a high of 28 and the Humidex 36. For Tuesday, it'll be sunny with a high of 30. And then on Wednesday, a small chance of showers, a high of 29. Current weather conditions can be found anytime on your Discover Humboldt app. I'm Judy Peters.
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5: Partly cloudy tonight, some scattered showers and thunderstorms, windy and a low of 16. Tomorrow, sunny and hazy with a high of 28 and the Humidex 36. For Tuesday, it'll be sunny with a high of 30. And then on Wednesday, a small chance of showers, a high of 29. Current weather conditions can be found anytime on your Discover Humboldt app. I'm Judy Peters.
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4: Partly cloudy tonight, some scattered showers and thunderstorms, windy and a low of 16. Tomorrow, sunny and hazy with a high of 28 and the Humidex 36. For Tuesday, it'll be sunny with a high of 30. And then on Wednesday, a small chance of showers, a high of 29. Current weather conditions can be found anytime on your Discover Humboldt app. I'm Judy Peters.
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0: 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Humboldt Community Safety Officers. 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
2: 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I'm Olivia Rodrigo.
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2: News you need when you need it by downloading the Discover Humboldt app. I'm Blaine Wallen. Here's what's making local news this hour. The first step outside of a comfort zone can be the most challenging, but it can also be the most rewarding. As a coach, Nicole Unruh believes it's important to provide opportunities for young athletes to explore new possibilities and discover what they're capable of achieving. She says the skills and confidence they develop along the way can be even more meaningful than the final result itself.
3: The main message that I hope to share with young athletes is just to have the courage to try and have the courage to try something new, because sports are about so much more than winning. They're about teaching perseverance, like learning teamwork, becoming more resilient, and building confidence. So having the courage to try is kind of that first step to what could be something great.
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Motorists near and far made a Sunday drive out to Bruno for the 20th annual Bruno Show and Shine. Vehicles of all makes and models lined up inside of the sports ground throughout the day, including Joe Ryder from Englefeld, who brought his 1957 Oldsmobile to the show. Ryder enjoyed its coming.

0: Vehicles of all makes and models lined up inside of the sports ground throughout the day, including Joe Ryder from Englefeld, who brought his 1957 Oldsmobile to the show. Ryder enjoys coming to Bruno each year.
1: It's nice. It's a nice little car show. People are friendly. It's a good place. It's a good place.
0: BJ Wilson from Saskatoon was a regular fixture at the Bruno show before he was forced to step away to miss a few years. He was happy to return with his 1964 Chevrolet Chevelle.
2: The community, small community, the people. Yeah, it's just a nice atmosphere here.
0: There was plenty of activities throughout the day in Bruno, including the vintage tractor pulls, fish pond, bounty tent, and more activities for the kids. The Humberland District Chamber of Commerce has two summer students joining them this year as part of the Government of Canada's Summer Student Initiative Grant. Martina Bracken, one of the students and the program coordinator for the summer, shares what she loved about working with the chamber.
3: I've come from out of town, and getting the chance to work with the Humberland District Chamber of Commerce is learning how close the community works with each other and how they strive to make this community great. And it's absolutely inspiring to me of how amazing this community is.
0: The chamber focuses on helping community and local businesses. See the full story, you can head to Discover Humboldt. The provincial opposition is calling on the government of Saskatchewan to provide farmers with the certainty that they need in a career that is so unpredictable. The NDP shared their concerns for producers' bottom lines at Ag in Motion on Thursday. Deputy Agricultural Critic Trent Witherspoon says a recent report from the Agricultural Producers Association of Saskatchewan highlights that as the price of goods at the grocery store continues to climb, local producers aren't seeing any extra cash.
4: People are paying more than ever on their groceries, but it's not Saskatchewan producers who are benefiting from that. They're actually losing their share of those dollars and have an enormous pressure on them at the same time as they're facing really soaring input costs by way of gasoline and fertilizer and such as well.
0: He says the NDP has laid out a set of calls to action for the province, the federal government, and the Competition Bureau, including bolstering competitiveness among grocery stores, improving business risk management programs, cost share premiums on livestock insurance, address producer rail transportation fees, and the end of AI pricing happening at grocery stores. News on the go, download the Discover Humboldt app.
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0: 13UAA Humboldt Dodgers earned provincial bragging rights on the diamond this weekend. The Dodgers captured the 13UAA Tier 1 provincial championships on home turf in Humboldt, clinching the victory with a dominant victory over the Weyburn Beavers in the gold medal game. Head coach Matt Hillier says the Dodgers are a special group of players.
6: This team has got the ability to bend and not break. They got a positive attitude, and you got to have a short memory like a goldfish and forget about what just happened and just move on. That's what it takes to win championships. Let the bad moments go by.
0: 13U Dodgers will now head to the Western Canadian Championships in Prince Albert from August 14th to 16th. The 18U AAA East Central Red Sox came up short in their quest in the SPBL League Finals. They were defeated by the Saskatoon Diamondbacks 10-6 yesterday in Regina. It was a back-and-forth game as a 2-

0: The Diamondbacks went ahead for good in the fifth inning, scoring six times in the inning. Taylor Coleman pitched a complete game for the Red Sox. Other provincial results on the weekend included the Munster Red Sox winning the 13U Tier 3 championship with a 12-11 win over the Macklin Lakers in Cudworth. The Lanigan Pirates lost out to the Melford Mustangs 16-11, the gold medal game of the 13U Tier 8 championships. And the Nakum Vikings lost to the Outlook Riverhawks 8-6 in the gold medal game of the 13U Tier 7 championships. The Toronto Blue Jays ended up losing 2 out of 3 to the Boston Red Sox as the Jays lost 6-1 yesterday at Fenway Park. Toronto's now 5.5 games back in the wildcard race with just over a week left until the Major League Baseball trading deadline. Today, Max Scherzer is coming off the IL to pitch on his 42nd birthday in Washington against the Nationals.
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0: Today, a mix of sun and cloud with a fog patch dissipating in the morning. Hazy in the afternoon, a high of 28, the humidex 35. Tonight, partly cloudy, 30% chance of showers with the risk of a thunderstorm in the evening and overnight, as well fog patches overnight, the low is 16. Tomorrow, clearing off in the morning, a high of 26 with the humidex at 36. Wednesday, mostly sunny with a high of 32. Thursday, cloudy, a 60% chance of showers, a high of 27. Friday, cloudy, a 30% chance of showers with a high of 26. Currently in the Humboldt area, it's 18 degrees. Get the latest forecast at your fingertips. Download the Discover Humboldt app.
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0: Justin Bieber, that speed demon. Good morning. Sarah Miller here with you on 107.5 Bolt FM. I hope today treats you well. It is a start to another weekend. We're looking forward to some great events in the area, as well as some pretty nice weather. Today, it is quite foggy out there. Make sure you're driving appropriately. And check out the full forecast. We're going to get up to about 28 degrees today and sunny skies. There's a few events this week we're going to touch on, including some that you might want to pre-register for. And of course, because today's Monday, we'll be playing Impossible Trivia, giving you a chance to win tickets to go to the Salty Cinema down at Manitou Beach. And two tickets for the adults, two tickets for the kids, and you can be going and checking out some great drive-in movies. All of that is coming up in the show, so make sure you keep it here on Bolt FM.
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10: 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Today, a mix of sun and cloud with a fog patch dissipating in the morning. Hazy in the afternoon, a high of 28, the humidex 35. Tonight, partly cloudy, 30% chance of showers with the risk of a thunderstorm in the evening and overnight, as well fog patches overnight, the low is 16. Tomorrow, clearing off in the morning, a high of 26 with the humidex at 36. Wednesday, mostly sunny with a high of 32. Thursday, cloudy, a 60% chance of showers, a high of 27. Friday, cloudy, a 30% chance of showers with a high of 26.
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happened. Ariana Grande in Twilight Zone. Good morning. I'm Sarah Miller. Thanks for joining me today. I hope you're having a great one so far. It's Monday. We're looking for a high of 28 degrees, sunny skies, and it is foggy out there this morning. There is an opportunity for the kids involved in the summer reading program to join in on a treasure hunt taking place in Civic Park tomorrow. I'll tell you more about it after this. It's Illumineers with Ho Hey.

0: Lumineers and hey, I'm Sarah Miller. Thanks for joining me today. I hope you're having a great start to your Monday. And yes, we were talking about the summer reading program for the kids at the library and an event taking place tomorrow. It is Treasure Hunt at Civic Park, and you're going to get to find all the characters and search their beach for some treasures. It is taking place tomorrow at 1 p.m., and you can join them. You can find characters from your favorite water movies and shows all around the park for the little ones to find, and there might even be some prizes. Check it out online, discoverhumboldt.com. That's for the kids in the summer reading program at the Reed Thompson Public Library, taking place tomorrow at Civic Park.
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1: Get the news you need when you need it by downloading the Discover Humboldt app. I'm Blaine Wallen. He's just making local news this hour. It was another successful edition of the Bruno Schoenschein. The event marked its 20th anniversary on Sunday, drawing a strong turnout of classic cars to the sports ground and plenty of spectators who came to admire them. Bob Manderscheid, along with his family, once again had a few vehicles entered into the show. He says the Bruno Car Show is a great way of honoring Michael Manderscheid.
2: It's in memory of Mikey. Michael kind of started this all off. We had a car show in his name, and they give an award for the farthest original car that comes here. They get paid for it, and I mean, it's a recognition. Mike always liked his car, and liked his car shows. He had a good passion for cars. His car is always put first. That's the way we've always done it.
1: Besides the cars, there was vintage tractor pulls, food, a bouncy tent, face painting, train rides, and much more at the Bruno Sports Grounds on Sunday. The impact of youth sports extends far beyond competition, and one Humboldt area coach is encouraging more people to get involved. Nicole Unruh says seeing young athletes build confidence and achieve their goals is one of the most rewarding parts of coaching. She believes representation also plays an important role, especially for young girls who are looking for examples of what they can achieve.
3: When young girls see women leading, coaching, and participating, they begin to see these opportunities for themselves. So get involved. It's incredibly rewarding to see young athletes achieve their goals and build confidence. And there is just so many chances to get involved in our community that it is so rewarding.
1: You can head to Discover Humboldt for more on the Her Voice features sponsored by CCAN, including Unruh's story. The Saskatchewan NDP has a list of action it believes it would benefit producers following the release of a troubling report from the Agricultural Producers Association of Saskatchewan. Deputy Agricultural Critic Trent Witherspoon says the report highlights that as consumers are paying more than ever at the grocery store, local producers aren't seeing any of that extra cash come back to them.
4: You'll see the calls that we've laid out are to improve business risk management programs, including to build a proper backstop for livestock producers. That includes making sure the provincial and the federal governments step up and cost share premiums on livestock price insurance in the same ways they do for crop insurance.
1: When it comes to targeting grocery costs, the NDP says AI pricing happening in a grocery store needs to be addressed and competitiveness between grocery chains needs to be bolstered. The NDP shared the concerns at Ag in Motion on Thursday. Two summer students joined the Humboldt District Chamber of Commerce for 8 weeks as part of the Government of Canada's Summer Student Initiative Grant. Martina Bracken, the program coordinator for the summer, shares why she was drawn to working with the chamber.
5: I'm very community driven, so getting the opportunity to go out and meet and connect with new people.

0: was something that I genuinely loved hearing about that I would be able to do with program coordinator. And I'm really loving how close this community is.
1: I hope to continue the program next summer to continue helping businesses and organizations in the community. 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
1: The 13U AA Humboldt Dodgers took advantage of home field this weekend. The Dodgers won the 13U AA Tier 1 Championships at Centennial Park on Sunday, defeating the Weyburn Beavers 22-7 in the championship final. Head coach Matt Hillier says this weekend was a special experience.
3: It's pretty unique. It's kind of nice. It's been back-to-back years, so 11 U's last year and us this year. I just also want to take the time to thank all the volunteers and parents that made this truly happen. This is a memory that we're never going to forget for the rest of our lives.
1: The Dodgers season will continue as they'll head to Prince Albert for the Western Canadian Championships August 14th to 16th. Other provincial results this weekend included the Munster Red Sox winning the 13U Tier 3 Championships with a 12-11 win over the Macklin Lakers yesterday in Cudworth. The Nakum Vikings lost to the Outlook River Hawks 8-6 in the gold medal game of the 13U Tier 7 Championships. And the Lanigan Pirates lost out to the Melford Mustangs 16-11 in the gold medal game of the 13U Tier 8 Championships. The 18U AAA East Central Red Sox came up short in the SPBL Championship Finals. They were defeated by the Saskatoon Diamondbacks by a score of 10-6. The Saskatoon Berries ended a lengthy trip through Alberta with a 10-3 loss to the Sylvan Lake Gulls yesterday. Munster's Adam Cordy started the game and allowed three runs on three hits through four innings. The Berries are tied with Moose Jaw for top spot in the Eastern Division. The Berries are back in action in Saskatoon tonight as they will host the Medicine Hat Mavericks. The Montreal Alouettes picked up their fourth straight win as they defeated the Hamilton Tiger Cats by a score of 31-18. Hamilton was leading 18-17 before the Alouettes rallied for 14 points in the final 3 minutes. Montreal is tied with Edmonton for the best record in the CFL at 6-1, while the Tiger Cats are tied with the Argonauts for second spot in the Eastern Division at 3-4.
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1: Today, a mix of sun and cloud with fog patches dissipating in the morning. Hazy in the afternoon, a high of 28, the humidex 35. Tonight, partly cloudy, 30% chance of showers with the risk of a thunderstorm in the evening and overnight, as well as fog patches overnight, the low is 16. Tomorrow, clearing off in the morning, a high of 26 with a humidex at 36. Wednesday, mostly sunny with a high of 32. Thursday, cloudy, a 60% chance of showers, a high of 27. Friday, cloudy, a 30% chance of showers with a high of 26. Currently in the Humboldt area, it's 18 degrees. Get the latest forecast at your fingertips. Download the Discover Humboldt app.
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0: Chapel Rowan. Good luck, babe. Good morning. Sarah Miller here with you on 107.5 Bolt FM. Ready to get your day rolling. I hope you're enjoying the start to your week. It's 6:40 and we're looking for a high of 28 degrees today. It is foggy out there and we're looking for some sunshine as we roll through the day. We're currently sitting at 17. 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And then, of course, we will still have a couple weeks left for you to share your photos. Don't worry. We've got two more prize packs to give away after this. 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
11: 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Today, a mix of sun and cloud with a fog patch dissipating in the morning. Hazy in the afternoon. A high of 28, the humid index 35. Tonight, partly cloudy, 30% chance of showers with the risk of a thunderstorm in the evening and overnight, as well fog patches overnight, the low is 16. Tomorrow, clearing off in the morning, a high of 26 with a humid X at 36. Wednesday, mostly sunny with a high of 32. Thursday, cloudy, 60% chance of showers, a high of 27. Friday, cloudy, a 30% chance of showers with a high of 26.
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0: 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I'm Sarah Miller, and I'm glad you're listening this morning. We're going to do our impossible trivia question.
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2: 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Here's what's making local news this hour. The first step outside of a comfort zone can be the most challenging, but it can also be the most rewarding. As a coach, Nicole Unruh believes it's important to provide opportunities for young athletes to explore new possibilities and discover what they're capable of achieving. She says the skills and confidence they develop along the way can be even more meaningful than the final result itself.
3: The main message that I hope to share with young athletes is just to have the courage to try and have the courage to try something new, because sports are about so much more than winning. 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So having the courage to try is kind of that first step to what could be something great.
2: For more on her voice, sponsored by CCAN, you can head to Discover Humboldt and read more about Unruh's story. Motorists near and far made a Sunday drive out to Bruno for the 20th annual Bruno Show and Shine. Vehicles of all makes and models lined up inside of the sports ground throughout the day, including Joe Ryder from Englefeld, who brought his 1957 Oldsmobile to the show. Ryder enjoys coming to Bruno each year.
4: It's nice. It's a nice little car show. People are friendly. It's a good place. It's a good place.
2: BJ Wilson from Saskatoon was a regular fixture at the Bruno show before he was forced to step away to miss a few years. He was happy to return with his 1964 Chevrolet Chevelle.
5: The community, small community, the people. Yeah, it's just a nice atmosphere here.
2: There was plenty of activities throughout the day in Bruno, including the vintage tractor pulls, fish pond, bouncy tent, and more activities for the kids. The Humboldt District Chamber of Commerce has two summer students joining them this year as part of the Government of Canada's Summer Student Initiative Grant. Martina Bracken, one of the students and the program coordinator for the summer, shares what she loved about working with the chamber.
6: I've come from out of town, and getting the chance to work with the Humboldt District Chamber of Commerce is learning how close the community works with each other and how they strive to make this community great. And it's absolutely inspiring to me of how amazing this community is.
2: The chamber focuses on helping community and local businesses. See the full story, you can head to Discover Humboldt. The provincial opposition is calling on the government of Saskatchewan to provide farmers with the certainty that they need in a career that is so unpredictable. The NDP shared their concerns for producers' bottom lines at Ag in Motion on Thursday. Deputy Agricultural Critic Trent Witherspoon says a recent report from the Agricultural Producers Association of Saskatchewan highlights that as the price of goods at the grocery store continues to climb, local producers aren't seeing any extra cash.
7: People are paying more than ever on their groceries, but it's not Saskatchewan producers who are benefiting from that. They're actually losing their share of those dollars and have an enormous pressure on them at the same time as they're facing really soaring input costs by way of gasoline and fertilizer and such as well.
2: He says the NDP has laid out a set of calls to action for the province, the federal government, and the Competition Bureau, including bolstering competitiveness among grocery stores, improving business risk management programs, cost-share premiums on livestock insurance, address producer rail transportation fees, and the end of AI pricing happening at grocery stores. News on the go, download the Discover Humboldt app.
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2: 13U AA Humboldt Dodgers earned provincial bragging rights on the diamond this weekend. The Dodgers captured the 13U AA Tier 1 provincial championships on home turf in Humboldt, clinching the victory with a dominant victory over the Weyburn Beavers in the gold medal game. Head coach Matt Hillier says the Dodgers are a special group of players.
8: This team has got the ability to bend and not break. They got a positive attitude, and you got to have a short memory like a goldfish and forget about

0: what just happened and just move on. That's what it takes to win championships. Let the bad moments go by.
1: 13U Dodgers will now head to the Western Canadian Championships in Prince Albert from August 14th to 16th. The 18U AAA East Central Red Sox came up short in their quest in the SPBL League Finals. They were defeated by the Saskatoon Diamondbacks 10-6 yesterday in Regina. It was a back-and-forth game as a two-run triple from Jared Rube put the Red Sox ahead 2-1 in the third. A Diamondback homer moved them back ahead 3-2. The Red Sox went back up 6-4 in the fifth before the Diamondbacks went ahead for good in the fifth inning, scoring six times in the inning. Taylor Coleman pitched a complete game for the Red Sox. Other provincial results on the weekend included the Munster Red Sox winning the 13U Tier 3 Championship with a 12-11 win over the Macklin Lakers in Cudworth. The Lanigan Pirates lost out to the Melford Mustangs 16-11, the gold medal game of the 13U Tier 8 Championships. And the Nakum Vikings lost to the Outlook Riverhawks 8-6 in the gold medal game of the 13U Tier 7 Championships. The Toronto Blue Jays ended up losing 2 out of 3 to the Boston Red Sox as the Jays lost 6-1 yesterday at Fenway Park. Toronto's now 5.5 games back in the wildcard race with just over a week left until the Major League Baseball trading deadline. Today, Max Scherzer is coming off the IL to pitch on his 42nd birthday in Washington against the Nationals.
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1: Today, a mix of sun and cloud with a fog patch dissipating in the morning. Hazy in the afternoon, a high of 28, the humidex 35. Tonight, partly cloudy, 30% chance of showers with a risk of a thunderstorm in the evening and overnight, as well fog patches overnight, the low is 16. Tomorrow, clearing off in the morning, a high of 26 with the humidex at 36. Wednesday, mostly sunny with a high of 32. Thursday, cloudy, a 60% chance of showers, a high of 27. Friday, cloudy, a 30% chance of showers with a high of 26. Currently in the Humboldt area, it's 18 degrees. Get the latest forecast at your fingertips. Download the Discover Humboldt app.
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0: Taylor Swift, and I knew it, I knew you. Good morning, Sarah Miller here with you. Thanks for tuning in today. It's 107.5 Bolt FM. Foggy out there, looking for a high of 28 in sunny skies.
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3: 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Today, a mix of sun and cloud with fog patches dissipating in the morning, hazy in the afternoon, a high of 28, the humidex 35. Tonight, partly cloudy, 30% chance of showers with a risk of a thunderstorm in the evening and overnight, as well fog patches overnight, the low is 16. Tomorrow, clearing off in the morning, a high of 26 with the humidex at 36. Wednesday, mostly sunny with a high of 32. Thursday, cloudy, a 60% chance of showers, a high of 27. Friday, cloudy, a 30% chance of showers with a high of 26.
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0: Tate McRae with Greedy. Good morning. I'm Sarah Miller. Thanks for joining me today at a 7:16, and we're looking for a high of 28 and sunny skies. There is some fog out there, so drive according to the visibility out there. We are going to have one last chance for you to give me your answers for today's Impossible Trivia.
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1: 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He's just making local news this hour. It was another successful edition of the Bruno Show and Shine. The event marked its 20th anniversary on Sunday, drawing a strong turnout of classic cars to the sports ground and plenty of spectators who came to admire them. Bob Manderscheid, along with his family, once again had a few vehicles entered into the show. He says the Bruno Car Show is a great way of honoring Michael Manderscheid.
2: It's in memory of Mikey. Michael kind of started this all off. We had a car show in his name, and they give an award for the farthest original car that comes here. They get paid for it, and I mean, it's a recognition. Mike always liked his car, and he likes his car shows. He had a good passion for cars. His car is always put first. That's the way we've always done it.
1: Besides the cars, there was vintage tractor pulls, food, a bouncy tent, face painting, train rides, and much more at the Bruno Sports Grounds on Sunday. The impact of youth sports extends far beyond competition, and one Humboldt area coach is encouraging more people to get involved. Nicole Unruh says seeing young athletes build confidence and achieve their goals is one of the most rewarding parts of coaching. She believes representation also plays an important role, especially for young girls who are looking for examples of what they can achieve.
3: When young girls see women leading, coaching, and participating, they begin to see these opportunities for themselves. So get involved. It's incredibly rewarding to see young athletes achieve their goals and build confidence. And there is just so many chances to get involved in our community that it is so rewarding.
1: You can head to Discover Humboldt for more on the Her Voice features sponsored by CCAN, including Unruh's story. The Saskatchewan NDP has a list of action it believes it would benefit producers following the release of a troubling report from the Agricultural Producers Association of Saskatchewan. Deputy Agricultural Critic Trent Weatherspoon says the report highlights that as consumers are paying more than ever at the grocery store, local producers aren't seeing any of that extra cash come back to them.
4: You'll see the calls that we've laid out are to improve business risk management programs, including to build a proper backstop for livestock producers. That includes making sure the provincial and the federal governments step up and cost share premiums on livestock price insurance in the same ways they do for crop insurance.
1: When it comes to targeting grocery costs, the NDP says AI pricing happening in a grocery store needs to be addressed and competitiveness between grocery chains needs to be bolstered. The NDP shared the concerns at Ag in Motion on Thursday. Two summer students joined the Humboldt District Chamber of Commerce for 8 weeks as part of the Government of Canada's Summer Student Initiative Grant. Martina Bracken, the program coordinator for the summer, shares why she was drawn to working with the chamber.
5: I'm very community

0: driven, so getting the opportunity to go out and meet and connect with new people was something that I genuinely loved hearing about that I would be able to do with program coordinator. And I'm really loving how close this community is.
1: I hope to continue the program next summer to continue helping businesses and organizations in the community. 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
1: The 13 UAA Humboldt Dodgers took advantage of home field this weekend. The Dodgers won the 13 UAA Tier 1 Championships at Centennial Park on Sunday, defeating the Weyburn Beavers 22-7 in the championship final. Head coach Matt Hillier says this weekend was a special experience.
3: It's pretty unique. It's kind of nice. It's been back-to-back here. It's 11 U's last year and us this year. I just also want to take the time to thank all the volunteers and parents that made this truly happen. This is a memory that we're never going to forget for the rest of our lives.
1: The Dodgers season will continue. They'll head to Prince Albert for the Western Canadian Championships August 14th to 16th. Other provincial results this weekend included the Munster Red Sox winning the 13U Tier 3 Championships with a 12-11 win over the Macklin Lakers yesterday in Cudworth. The Nakum Vikings lost to the Outlook Riverhawks 8-6 in the gold medal game of the 13U Tier 7 Championships. And the Lanigan Pirates lost out to the Melford Mustangs 16-11 in the gold medal game of the 13U Tier 8 Championships. The 18U AAA East Central Red Sox came up short in the SPBL Championship Finals. They were defeated by the Saskatoon Diamondbacks by a score of 10-6. The Saskatoon Berries ended a lengthy trip through Alberta with a 10-3 loss to the Sylvan Lake Gulls yesterday. Munster's Adam Cordy started the game and allowed three runs on three hits through four innings. The Berries are tied with Moose Jaw for top spot in the Eastern Division. The Berries are back in action in Saskatoon tonight as they will host the Medicine Hat Mavericks. The Montreal Alouettes picked up their fourth straight win as they defeated the Hamilton Tiger Cats by a score of 31-18. Hamilton was leading 18-17 before the Alouettes rallied for 14 points in the final 3 minutes. Montreal is tied with Edmonton for the best record in the CFL at 6-1, while the Tiger Cats are tied with the Argonauts for second spot in the Eastern Division at 3-4.
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1: Today, a mix of sun and cloud with a fog patch dissipating in the morning. Hazy in the afternoon, a high of 28, the humidex 35. Tonight, partly cloudy, 30% chance of showers with the risk of a thunderstorm in the evening and overnight, as well fog patches overnight, the low is 16. Tomorrow, clearing off in the morning, a high of 26 with the humidex at 36. Wednesday, mostly sunny with a high of 32. Thursday, cloudy, a 60% chance of showers, a high of 27. Friday, cloudy, a 30% chance of showers with a high of 26. Currently in the Humboldt area, it's 18 degrees. Get the latest forecast at your fingertips. 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

Ed Sheeran and Shivers. Good morning. Sarah Miller here with you on 107.5 Bolt FM. Thanks for starting your day with me. A heads up for anyone out there traveling. There is an accident being reported at the junction of Highway 16 and 2. That's in between Colonsay and Viscount. The turn to go to Watrous. Be safe out there. There is lots of fog, so just be cautious. Our impossible trivia question today. The question was, this is something most people save but never use. The answer was instruction manuals. We did get quite a few answers in. My personal two favorites come from Gwen. She said a coffin and a fire extinguisher. Hopefully, you know, you never actually have to use those things, but I guess they're not the right answer. Instruction manuals is. Do you keep those? Do you throw them out? Or do you even look at them when you get things? Thanks for playing along with our impossible trivia. You can play next week on Monday and win yourself tickets to go to the Salty Cinema at Danceland. We're going to have your greeting zone coming up, but first, it's Simple Plan. This is Jetlag. Keep it here on Bolt FM.

0: Simple Plan and Jet Lag. Good morning. I'm Sarah Miller. Thanks for joining me today. Do you have any special celebrations? Well, let's hop into your greeting zone.
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0: 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And Alex Rodriguez, American MLB shortstop and 14-time All-Star. 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
2: 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Today, a mix of sun and cloud with a fog patch dissipating in the morning. Hazy in the afternoon, a high of 28, the humidex 35. Tonight, partly cloudy, 30% chance of showers with a risk of a thunderstorm in the evening and overnight, as well fog patches overnight, the low is 16. Tomorrow, clearing off in the morning, a high of 26 with the humidex at 36. Wednesday, mostly sunny with a high of 32. Thursday, cloudy, a 60% chance of showers, a high of 27. Friday, cloudy, a 30% chance of showers with a high of 26.
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0: Cameron Whitcomb, that's Kingdom of Fear. Good morning. Sarah Miller here with you at 7:51. We're looking for a high of 28 today, and it is foggy out there. Don't forget, if you are a youth or you have a youth that would be interested in playing a game of werewolf, that is coming up this week.
1: Wednesday, July 29th is a full moon. 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
2: 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Here's what's making local news this hour. The first step outside of a comfort zone can be the most challenging, but it can also be the most rewarding. As a coach, Nicole Unruh believes it's important to provide opportunities for young athletes to explore new possibilities and discover what they're capable of achieving. She says the skills and confidence they develop along the way can be even more meaningful than the final result itself.
3: The main message that I hope to share with young athletes is just to have the courage to try and have the courage to try something new, because sports are about so much more than winning. 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So having the courage to try is kind of that first step to what could be something great.
2: For more on her voice, sponsored by CCAN, you can head to Discover Humboldt and read more about Unruh's story. Motorists near and far made a Sunday drive out to Bruno for the 20th annual Bruno Show and Shine. Vehicles of all makes and models lined up inside of the sports ground throughout the day, including Joe Ryder from Englefeld, who brought his 1957 Oldsmobile to the show. Ryder enjoys coming to Bruno each year.
4: It's nice. It's a nice little car show. People are friendly. It's a good place. It's a good place.
2: BJ Wilson from Saskatoon was a regular fixture at the Bruno show before he was forced to step away to miss a few years. He was happy to

0: Chamber.
1: I've come from out of town, and getting the chance to work with the Humboldt District Chamber of Commerce is learning how close the community works with each other and how they strive to make this community great. And it's absolutely inspiring to me of how amazing this community is.
0: The Chamber focuses on helping community and local businesses. See the full story, you can head to Discover Humboldt. The provincial opposition is calling on the government of Saskatchewan to provide farmers with the certainty that they need in a career that is so unpredictable. The NDP shared their concerns for producers' bottom lines at Ag in Motion on Thursday. Deputy Agricultural Critic Trent Witherspoon says a recent report from the Agricultural Producers Association of Saskatchewan highlights that as the price of goods at the grocery store continues to climb, local producers aren't seeing any extra cash.
2: People are paying more than ever on their groceries, but it's not Saskatchewan producers who are benefiting from that. They're actually losing their share of those dollars and have an enormous pressure on them at the same time as they're facing really soaring input costs by way of gasoline and fertilizer and such as well.
0: He says the NDP has laid out a set of calls to action for the province, the federal government, and the Competition Bureau, including

0: The 18U AAA East Central Red Sox came up short in their quest in the SPBL League Finals. They were defeated by the Saskatoon Diamondbacks 10-6 yesterday in Regina. It was a back-and-forth game as a two-run triple from Jared Rue put the Red Sox ahead 2-1 in the third. A Diamondback homer moved them back ahead 3-2. The Red Sox went back up 6-4 in the fifth before the Diamondbacks went ahead for good in the fifth inning, scoring six times in the inning. Taylor Coleman pitched a complete game for the Red Sox. Other provincial results on the weekend included the Munster Red Sox winning the 13U Tier 3 Championship with a 12-11 win over the Macklin Lakers in Cudworth. The Lanigan Pirates lost out to the Melford Mustangs 16-11, the gold medal game of the 13U Tier 8 Championships. And the Nakum Vikings lost to the Outlook Riverhawks 8-6 in the gold medal game of the 13U Tier 7 Championships. The Toronto Blue Jays ended up losing 2 out of 3 to the Boston Red Sox as the Jays lost 6-1 yesterday at Fenway Park. Toronto's now 5.5 games back in the wildcard race with just over a week left until the Major League Baseball trading deadline. Today, Max Scherzer is coming off the IL to pitch on his 42nd birthday in Washington against the Nationals.
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0: Today, a mix of sun and cloud with fog patches dissipating in the morning. Hazy in the afternoon, a high of 28, the humidex 35. Tonight, partly cloudy, 30% chance of showers with the risk of a thunderstorm in the evening and overnight, as well fog patches overnight, the low is 16. Tomorrow, clearing off in the morning, a high of 26 with the humidex at 36. Wednesday, mostly sunny with a high of 32. Thursday, cloudy, a 60% chance of showers, a high of 27. Friday, cloudy, a 30% chance of showers with a high of 26. Currently in the Humboldt area, it's 18 degrees. Get the latest forecast at your fingertips. Download the Discover Humboldt app.
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0: Olivia Rodrigo and Drop Dead. Good morning. Sarah Miller here with you. I'm glad you're hanging out with me this morning. Have you entered in for summer snaps? 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
13: 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Today, a mix of sun and cloud with a fog patch dissipating in the morning. Hazy in the afternoon, a high of 28, the humidex 35. Tonight, partly cloudy, 30% chance of showers with the risk of a thunderstorm in the evening and overnight, as well fog patches overnight, the low is 16. Tomorrow, clearing off in the morning.

0: high of 26 with a humidex at 36. Wednesday, mostly sunny with a high of 32. Thursday, cloudy, 60% chance of showers, a high of 27. Friday, cloudy, 30% chance of showers with a high of 26.
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0: Sabrina Carpenter with Taste. I'm Sarah Miller. Thanks for joining me today. Did you have a chance to head on out to any of the car shows this past weekend? Well, Watrous had their fun run and Bruno had their show and shine. The Show and Shine in Bruno has been on now for 20 years, and there's a great story online at discoverhumboldt.com. Lots of photos in case you missed it. 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I think my personal favorite is the 1970 Plymouth Duster. I think that one is probably one of my favorites. I haven't scrolled through all the photos yet, though, so that could change. 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
1: Get the news you need when you need it by downloading the Discover Humboldt app. I'm Blaine Wallen. He's just making local news this hour. It was another successful edition of the Bruno Show and Shine. The event marked its 20th anniversary on Sunday, drawing a strong turnout of classic cars to the sports ground and plenty of spectators who came to admire them. Bob Manderscheid, along with his family, once again had a few vehicles entered into the show. He says the Bruno Car Show is a great way of honoring Michael Manderscheid.
2: It's in memory of Mikey. Michael kind of started this all off. We had a car show in his name, and they give an award for the farthest original car that comes here. They get paid for it, and I mean, it's a recognition. Mike always liked his car and liked his car shows. He had a good passion for cars. His car is always put first. That's the way we've always done it.
1: Besides the cars, there was vintage tractor pulls, food, a bouncy tent, face painting, train rides, and much more at the Bruno Sports Grounds on Sunday. The impact of youth sports extends far beyond competition, and one Humboldt area coach is encouraging more people to get involved. Nicole Unruh says seeing young athletes

0: build confidence and achieve your goals is one of the most rewarding parts of coaching. She believes representation also plays an important role, especially for young girls who are looking for examples of what they can achieve.
1: When young girls see women leading, coaching, and participating, they begin to see these opportunities for themselves. So get involved. It's incredibly rewarding to see young athletes achieve their goals and build confidence. And there is just so many chances to get involved in our community that it is so rewarding.
0: You can head to Discover Humble for more on the Her Voice features sponsored by CCAN, including UNRWA's story. The Saskatchewan NDP has a list of action it believes it would benefit producers following the release of a troubling report from the Agricultural Producers Association of Saskatchewan. Deputy Agricultural Critic Trent Weatherspoon says the report highlights that as consumers are paying more than ever at the grocery store, local producers aren't seeing any of that extra cash come back to them.
2: You'll see the calls that we've laid out are to improve business risk management programs, including to build a proper backstop for livestock producers. That includes making sure the provincial and the federal governments step up and cost share premiums on livestock price insurance in the same ways they do for crop insurance.
0: When it comes to targeting grocery costs, the NDP says AI pricing happening in a grocery store needs to be addressed and competitiveness between grocery chains needs to be bolstered. The NDP shared the concerns at Ag in Motion on Thursday. Two summer students joined the Humboldt District Chamber of Commerce for 8 weeks as part of the Government of Canada's Summer Student Initiative Grant. Martina Bracken, the program coordinator for the summer, shares why she was drawn to working with the chamber.
3: I'm very community driven, so getting the opportunity to go out and meet and connect with new people was something that I genuinely loved hearing about that I would be able to do with program coordinator, and I'm really loving how close this community is.
0: I hope to continue the program next summer to continue helping businesses and organizations in the community. News on the go, download the Discover Humboldt app.
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0: The 13U AA Humboldt Dodgers took advantage of home field this weekend. The Dodgers won the 13U AA Tier 1 Championships at Centennial Park on Sunday, defeating the Weyburn Beavers 22-7 in the championship final. Head coach Matt Hillier says this weekend was a special experience.
5: It's pretty unique. It's kind of nice. It's been back-to-back here. It's 11 U's last year and us this year. I just also want to take the time to thank all the volunteers and parents that made this truly happen. This is a memory that we're never going to forget for the rest of our lives.
0: The Dodger season will continue as they'll head to Prince Albert for the Western Canadian Championships August 14th to 16th. Other provincial results this weekend included the Munster Red Sox winning the 13U Tier 3 Championships with a 12-11 win over the Macklin Lakers yesterday in Cudworth. The Nakum Vikings lost to the Outlook River Hawks 8-6 in the gold medal game of the 13U Tier 7 Championships. And the Lanigan Pirates lost out to the Melford Mustangs 16-11 in the gold medal game of the 13U Tier 8 Championships. The 18U AAA East Central Red Sox came up short in the SPBL Championship Finals. They were defeated by the Saskatoon Diamondbacks by a score of 10-6. The Saskatoon Berries ended a lengthy trip through Alberta with a 10-3 loss to the Sylvan Lake Gulls yesterday. Munster's Adam Cordy started the game and allowed three runs on three hits through four innings. The Berries are tied with Moose Jaw for top spot in the Eastern Division. The Berries are back in action in Saskatoon tonight as they will host the Medicine Hat Mavericks. The Montreal Alouettes picked up their fourth straight win as they defeated the Hamilton Tiger Cats by a score of 31-18. Hamilton was leading 18-17 before the Alouettes rallied for 14 points in the final 3 minutes. Montreal is tied with Edmonton for the best record in the CFL at 6-1, while the Tiger Cats are tied with the Argonauts for second spot in the Eastern Division at 3-4.
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0: Today, a mix of sun and cloud with fog patches dissipating this morning. Hazy in the afternoon, a high of 28, the humidex at 35. Tonight, partly cloudy, 30% chance of showers with a risk of a thunderstorm in the evening and overnight. Fog patches overnight, a low of 16. Tomorrow, clearing off in the morning, a high of 29 with the humidex at 36. Wednesday, mostly sunny, high of 32. Thursday, cloudy, 60% chance of showers, a high of 27. Friday, cloudy, a 30% chance of showers with a high of 26. Currently in the Humboldt area, it's 19 degrees. Get the latest forecast at your fingertips. Download the Discover Humboldt app.
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0: The Weeknd with Earned It. I'm Sarah Miller. Thanks for joining me today. A big shout out to the Humboldt Dodgers as they captured the provincial championships this weekend in the 13U AA Tier 1 championships that took place in Humboldt. They won with a 22-7 victory over the Weyburn Beavers in the gold medal game. You can check out the story online at discoverhumboldt.com. And up next, the Dodgers will now head to the Western Canadian Championships in Prince Albert on August 14th to the 16th.
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11: 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Today, a mix of sun and cloud with a fog patch dissipating in the morning. Hazy in the afternoon, a high of 28, the humidex 35. Tonight, partly cloudy, 30% chance of showers with the risk of a thunderstorm in the evening and overnight, as well fog patches overnight, the low is 16. Tomorrow, clearing off in the morning, a high of 26 with a humidex at 36. Wednesday, mostly sunny with a high of 32. Thursday, cloudy, 60% chance of showers, a high of 27. Friday, cloudy, a 30% chance of showers with a high of 26.
12: From pancake breakfasts to park cleanups, Sarah's waking up with the community on the Bolt Breakfast Show.

Alex Warren and Fever Dream. Good morning. Sarah Miller here with you. It is 8:46. We're looking for a high of 28 degrees out there. If you missed our impossible trivia question this morning, the question was something that most people save but never use. I got lots of great texts in. None of them were the correct answer, however, so no winner today. But the answer itself was instruction manuals. Are you one of those that keep all your instruction manuals, or you just toss them in the garbage along with the styrofoam? We got some more music here for you. It's Alex Porritt and Kissing You.

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1: Weather across Saskatchewan will continue to be very warm and mostly dry, except in the north as we go forward through this work week. I'm meteorologist Drew Lerner for the Golden West Radio Network. We're stuck in a rut, if you haven't figured that out. The temperatures will continue to be warm biased across many areas in the prairie in general, but in the central and southern parts of Saskatchewan as well. We have seen quite a bit of rain and thunderstorm activity occurring frequently in western and northern parts of Alberta and along the tree line in Saskatchewan. There's been a few showers and storms also noted in Manitoba and a few other random locations recently, but most of the precipitation outside of Alberta has really not been very significant. And we're going to continue in the same mode as we go forward through the week. Most of the precipitation in Saskatchewan is going to be confined to areas in the north, and none of the precipitation is going to amount to much as we go forward through at least the next 4 or 5 days. Now, a trace upwards to maybe 7 or 8 millimeters will occur, and there are a couple of exceptions, and those will occur mostly in the Cold Lake, Spiritwood, and areas near Meadow Lake, and possibly over towards Prince Albert, where there will be some stronger storms every once in a while. And in those locations, we could see rain totals running from 8 to around 15 millimeters, and possibly a little bit more in a spot or two. But the rest of the province will not be seeing enough precipitation to counter evaporation, and the southern two-thirds of the region will be left generally dry. We do not expect to see any kind of improvement in the moisture profile this week. In fact, most everybody's going to see drying bias conditions because the temperatures will continue to be warm. Most of the afternoon highs over the next 4 or 5 days will easily be in the middle and upper 20s to lower 30s. There will be some middle 30 degree readings down near the U.S. border, and that would include southern Alberta as well as southern Saskatchewan into the southwest corner of Manitoba. So temperature extremes in those southern areas will probably run from 33 to 37 degrees, and areas in the rest of the province will probably see extremes running from 28 to around 34. Nighttime lows will fall back into the teens most often. There may be a spot or two near the U.S. border that failed to drop below 20 on a night or two. For the Golden West Radio Network, I'm meteorologist Drew Lerner.
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2: 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The first step outside of a comfort zone can be the most challenging, but it can also be the most rewarding. As a coach, Nicole Unruh believes it's important to provide opportunities for young athletes to explore new possibilities and discover what they're capable of achieving. She says the skills and confidence they develop along the way can be even more meaningful than the final result itself.
3: 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So having the courage to try is kind of that first step to what could be something great.
2: For more on Her Voice, sponsored by CCAN, you can head to Discover Humboldt and read more about Unruh's story. Motorists near and far made a Sunday drive out to Bruno for the 20th annual Bruno Show and Shine. Vehicles of all makes and models lined up inside of the sports ground throughout the day, including Joe Ryder from Englefeld, who brought his 1957 Oldsmobile to the show. Ryder enjoys coming to Bruno each year.
4: It's nice. It's a nice little car show. People are friendly. It's a good place. It's a good place.
2: BJ Wilson from Saskatoon was a regular fixture at the Bruno show before he was forced to step away to miss a few years. He was happy to return with his 1964 Chevrolet Chevelle.
5: The community, small community, the people. Yeah, it's just a nice atmosphere here.
2: There was plenty of activities throughout the day in Bruno, including the vintage tractor pulls, fish pond, bouncy tent, and more activities for the kids. The Humboldt District Chamber of Commerce has two summer students joining them this year as part of the Government of Canada's Summer Student Initiative Grant. Martina Bracken, one of the students and the program coordinator for the summer, shares what she loved about working with the chamber.
6: I've come from out of town, and getting the chance to work with the Humboldt District Chamber of Commerce is learning how close the community works with each other and how they strive to make this community great. And it's absolutely inspiring to me of how amazing this community is.
2: The chamber focuses on helping community and local businesses. See the full story, you can head to Discover Humboldt. The provincial opposition is calling on the government of Saskatchewan to provide farmers with the certainty that they need in a career that is so unpredictable.

0: predictable. The NDP shared their concerns for producers' bottom lines at Ag in Motion on Thursday. Deputy Agricultural Critic Trent Witherspoon says a recent report from the Agricultural Producers Association of Saskatchewan highlights that as the price of goods at the grocery store continues to climb, local producers aren't seeing any extra cash.
1: People are paying more than ever on their groceries, but it's not Saskatchewan producers who are benefiting from that. They're actually losing their share of those dollars and have an enormous pressure on them at the same time as they're facing really soaring input costs by way of gasoline and fertilizer and such as well.
0: He says the NDP has laid out a set of calls to action for the province, the federal government, and the Competition Bureau, including bolstering competitiveness among grocery stores, improving business risk management programs, cost share premiums on livestock insurance, address producer rail transportation fees, and the end of AI pricing happening at grocery stores. News on the go, download the Discover Humboldt app.
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0: 13UAA Humboldt Dodgers earned provincial bragging rights on the diamond this weekend. The Dodgers captured the 13UAA Tier 1 provincial championships on home turf in Humboldt, clinching the victory with a dominant victory over the Weyburn Beavers in the gold medal game. Head coach Matt Hillier says the Dodgers are a special group of players.
3: This team has got the ability to bend and not break. They got a positive attitude, and you got to have a short memory like a goldfish and forget about what just happened and just move on. That's what it takes to win championships. Let the bad moments go by.
0: 13U Dodgers will now head to the Western Canadian Championships in Prince Albert from August 14th to 16th. The 18U AAA East Central Red Sox came up short in their quest in the SPBL League Finals. They were defeated by the Saskatoon Diamondbacks 10-6 yesterday in Regina. It was a back-and-forth game as a two-run triple from Jared Rue put the Red Sox ahead 2-1 in the third. A Diamondback homer moved them back ahead 3-2. The Red Sox went back up 6-4 in the fifth before the Diamondbacks went ahead for good in the fifth inning, scoring six times in the inning. Taylor Coleman pitched a complete game for the Red Sox. Other provincial results on the weekend included the Munster Red Sox winning the 13U Tier 3 championship with a 12-11 win over the Macklin Lakers in Cudworth. The Lanigan Pirates lost out to the Melford Mustangs 16-11 in the gold medal game of the 13U Tier 8 championships. And the Nakum Vikings lost to the Outlook Riverhawks 8-6 in the gold medal game of the 13U Tier 7 championships. The Toronto Blue Jays ended up losing 2 out of 3 to the Boston Red Sox as the Jays lost 6-1 yesterday at Fenway Park. Toronto's now 5.5 games back in the wildcard race with just over a week left until the Major League Baseball trading deadline. Today, Max Scherzer is coming off the IL to pitch on his 42nd birthday in Washington against the Nationals.
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0: Today, a mix of sun and cloud with fog patches dissipating this morning. Hazy in the afternoon, a high 28, the humidex at 35. Tonight, partly cloudy, 30% chance of showers with a risk of a thunderstorm in the evening and overnight. Fog patches overnight, a low of 16. Tomorrow, clearing off in the morning, a high 29 with the humidex at 36. Wednesday, mostly sunny, high 32. Thursday, cloudy, 60% chance of showers, a high 27. Friday, cloudy, a 30% chance of showers with a high of 26. Currently in the Humboldt area, it's 19 degrees. Get the latest forecast at your fingertips. Download the Discover Humboldt app.
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5: 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Today, a mix of sun and cloud with a fog patch dissipating in the morning. Hazy in the afternoon, a high of 28, the humidex 35. Tonight, partly cloudy, 30% chance of showers with the risk of a thunderstorm in the evening and overnight, as well fog patches overnight, the low is 16. Tomorrow, clearing off in the morning, a high of 26 with the humidex at 36. Wednesday, mostly sunny with a high of 32. Thursday, cloudy, a 60% chance of showers, a high of 27. Friday, cloudy, a 30% chance of showers with a high of 26.
6: Highway 368, Highway 16.
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2: 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Today, a mix of sun and cloud with fog patches dissipating in the morning. Hazy in the afternoon, a high of 28, the humidex 35. Tonight, partly cloudy, 30% chance of showers with the risk of a thunderstorm in the evening and overnight, as well fog patches overnight, the low is 16. Tomorrow, clearing off in the morning, a high of 26 with the humidex at 36. Wednesday, mostly sunny with a high of 32. Thursday, cloudy, a 60% chance of showers, a high of 27. Friday, cloudy, a 30% chance of showers with a high of 26.
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2: Get the news you need when you need it by downloading the Discover Humboldt app. I'm Blaine Wallen. He's just making local news this hour. It was another successful edition of the Bruno Show and Shine. The event marked its 20th anniversary on Sunday, drawing a strong turnout of classic cars to the sports ground and plenty of spectators who came to admire them. Bob Manderscheid, along with his family, once again had a few vehicles entered into the show. He says the Bruno Car Show is a great way of honoring Michael Manderscheid.
3: It's in memory of Mikey. Michael kind of started this all off. We had a car show in his name, and they give an award for the farthest original car that comes here. They get paid for it, and I mean, it's a recognition. Mike always liked his car and liked his car shows. He had a good passion for cars. His car is always put first. That's the way we've always done it.
2: Besides the cars, there was vintage tractor pulls, food, a bouncy tent, face painting, train rides, and much more at the Bruno Sports Grounds on Sunday. The impact of youth sports extends far beyond competition, and one Humboldt area coach is encouraging more people to get involved. Nicole Unruh says seeing young athletes build confidence and achieve their goals is one of the most rewarding parts of coaching. She believes representation also plays an important role, especially for young girls who are looking for examples of what they can achieve.
4: When young girls see women leading, coaching, and participating, they begin to see these opportunities for themselves. So get involved. It's incredibly rewarding to see young athletes achieve their goals and build confidence. And there is just so many chances to get involved in our community that it is so rewarding.
2: You can head to Discover Humboldt for more on the Her Voice features sponsored by CCAN, including Unruh's story. The Saskatchewan NDP has a list of action it believes it would benefit producers following the release of a troubling report from the Agricultural Producers Association of Saskatchewan. Deputy Agricultural Critic Trent Weatherspoon says the report highlights that as consumers are paying more than ever at the grocery store, local producers aren't seeing any of that extra cash come back to them.
5: You'll see the calls that we've laid out are to improve business risk management programs, including to build a proper backstop for livestock producers. That includes making sure the provincial and the federal governments step up and cost share premiums on livestock price insurance in the same ways they do for crop insurance.
2: When it comes to targeting grocery costs, the NDP says AI pricing happening in a grocery store needs to be addressed and competitiveness between grocery chains needs to be bolstered. The NDP shared the concerns at Ag in Motion on Thursday. Two summer students joined the Humboldt District Chamber of Commerce for 8 weeks as part of the Government of Canada's Summer Student Initiative Grant. Martina Bracken, the program coordinator for the summer, shares why she was drawn to working with the chamber.
6: I'm very community driven, so getting the opportunity to go out and meet and connect with new people was something that I genuinely loved hearing about that I would be able to do with program coordinator. And I'm really loving how close this community is.
2: I hope to continue the program next summer to continue helping businesses and organizations in the community. News on the go, download the Discover Humboldt app.
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2: The 13 UAA Humboldt Dodgers took advantage of home field this weekend. The Dodgers won the 13 UAA Tier 1 Championships at Centennial Park on Sunday, defeating the Weyburn Beavers 22-7 in the championship final. Head coach Matt Hillier says this weekend was a special experience.
7: It's pretty unique. It's kind of nice. It's been back-to-back here. So 11 U's last year and us this year. I just also want to take the time to thank all the volunteers and parents that made this truly happen. This is a memory that we're never going to forget for the rest of our lives.
2: The Dodger season will continue. They'll head to Prince Albert for the Western Canadian Championships August 14th to 16th. Other provincial results this weekend included the Munster Red Sox winning the 13U Tier 3 Championships with a 12-11 win over the Macklin Lakers yesterday in Cudworth. The Nakum Vikings lost to the Outlook River Hawks 8-6 in the gold medal game of the 13U Tier 7 Championships. And the Lanigan Pirates lost out to the Melford Mustangs 16-11 in the gold medal game of the 13U Tier 8 Championships. The 18U AAA East Central Red Sox came up short in the SPBL Championship Finals. They were defeated by the Saskatoon Diamondbacks by a score of 10-6. The Saskatoon Berries ended a lengthy trip through Alberta with a 10-3 loss to the Sylvan Lake Gulls yesterday. Munster's Adam Cordy started the game and allowed three runs on three hits through four innings. The Berries are tied with Moose Jaw for top spot in the Eastern Division. The Berries are back in action in Saskatoon tonight as they will host the Medicine Hat Mavericks. The Montreal Alouettes picked up their fourth straight win as they defeated the Hamilton Tiger Cats by a score of 31-18. Hamilton was leading 18-17 before the Alouettes rallied for 14 points in the final 3 minutes. Montreal is tied with Edmonton for the best record in the CFL at 6-1, while the Tiger Cats are tied with the Argonauts for second spot in the Eastern Division at 3-4.
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2: Today, a mix of sun and cloud with fog patches dissipating this morning. Hazy in the afternoon, a high 28, the humidex at 35. Tonight, partly cloudy, 30% chance of showers with a risk of a thunderstorm in the evening and overnight. Fog patches overnight, a low of 16. Tomorrow, clearing off in the morning, high 29 with the humidex at 36. Wednesday, mostly sunny, high of 32. Thursday, cloudy, 60% chance of showers, a high of 27. Friday, cloudy, a 30% chance of showers with a high of 26. Get the latest forecast at your fingertips. Download the Discover Humboldt app.
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1: 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I'm Justin Bieber.
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0: 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Today, a mix of sun and cloud with a fog patch dissipating in the morning. Hazy in the afternoon, a high of 28, the humidex 35. Tonight, partly cloudy, 30% chance of showers with the risk of a thunderstorm in the evening and overnight, as well as fog patches overnight, the low is 16. Tomorrow, clearing off in the morning, a high of 26 with the humidex at 36. Wednesday, mostly sunny with a high of 32. Thursday, cloudy, a 60% chance of showers, a high of 27. Friday, cloudy, a 30% chance of showers with a high of 26.
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0: Fifi Dobson with Ghost. Good morning. Sarah Miller here with you. Coming up on your 11 o'clock news, sports, and weather. But first, we have your greeting zone.
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6: 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Today, a mix of sun and cloud with fog patches dissipating in the morning. Hazy in the afternoon, a high of 28, the humidex 35. Tonight, partly cloudy, 30% chance of showers with the risk of a thunderstorm in the evening and overnight, as well fog patches overnight, the low is 16. Tomorrow, clearing off in the morning, a high of 26 with the humidex at 36. Wednesday, mostly sunny with a

0: high of 32. Thursday, cloudy, 60% chance of showers, a high of 27. Friday, cloudy, a 30% chance of showers with a high of 26.
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2: 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Here's what's making local news this hour. The first step outside of a comfort zone can be the most challenging, but it can also be the most rewarding. As a coach, Nicole Unruh believes it's important to provide opportunities for young athletes to explore new possibilities and discover what they're capable of achieving. She says the skills and confidence they develop along the way can be even more meaningful than the final result itself.
3: 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So having the courage to try is kind of that first step to what could be something great.
2: 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Motorists near and far made a Sunday drive out to Bruno for the 20th annual Bruno Show and Shine. Vehicles of all makes and models lined up inside of the sports ground throughout the day, including Joe Ryder from Englefeld, who brought his 1957 Oldsmobile to the show. Ryder enjoys coming to Bruno each year.
4: It's nice. It's a nice. It's

0: nice little car show. People are friendly. It's a good place. It's a good place.
1: BJ Wilson from Saskatoon was a regular fixture at the Bruno Show before he was forced to step away to miss a few years. He was happy to return with his 1964 Chevrolet Chevelle.
2: The community, small community, the people. Yeah, it's just a nice atmosphere here.
1: There was plenty of activities throughout the day in Bruno, including the vintage tractor pulls, fish pond, bouncy tent, and more activities for the kids. The Humberland District Chamber of Commerce has two summer students joining them this year as part of the Government of Canada's Summer Student Initiative Grant. Martina Bracken, one of the students and the program coordinator for the summer, shares what she loved about working with the chamber.
3: I've come from out of town, and getting the chance to work with the Humboldt District Chamber of Commerce is learning how close the community works with each other and how they strive to make this community great. And it's absolutely inspiring to me of how amazing this community is.
1: The chamber focuses on helping community and local businesses. See the full story, you can head to Discover Humboldt. The provincial opposition is calling on the government of Saskatchewan to provide farmers with the certainty that they need in a career that is so unpredictable. The NDP shared their concerns for producers' bottom lines at Ag in Motion on Thursday. Deputy Agricultural Critic Trent Witherspoon says a recent report from the Agricultural Producers Association of Saskatchewan highlights that as the price of goods at the grocery store continues to climb, local producers aren't seeing any extra cash.
4: People are paying more than ever on their groceries, but it's not Saskatchewan producers who are benefiting from that. They're actually losing their share of those dollars and have an enormous pressure on them at the same time as they're facing really soaring input costs by way of gasoline and fertilizer and such as well.
1: He says the NDP has laid out a set of calls to action for the province, the federal government, and the Competition Bureau, including bolstering competitiveness among grocery stores, improving business risk management programs, cost share premiums on livestock insurance, address producer rail transportation fees, and the end of AI pricing happening at grocery stores. News on the go, download the Discover Humboldt app.
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1: 13U-AA Humboldt Dodgers earned provincial bragging rights on the diamond this weekend. The Dodgers captured the 13U-AA Tier 1 provincial championships on home turf in Humboldt, clinching the victory with a dominant victory over the Weyburn Beavers in the gold medal game. Head coach Matt Hillier says the Dodgers are a special group of players.
6: This team has got the ability to bend and not break. They got a positive attitude, and you got to have a short memory like a goldfish and forget about what just happened and just move on. That's what it takes to win championships. Let the bad moments go by.
1: 13U Dodgers will now head to the Western Canadian Championships in Prince Albert from August 14th to 16th. The 18U AAA East Central Red Sox came up short in their quest. In the SPBL League Finals, they were defeated by the Saskatoon Diamondbacks 10-6 yesterday in Regina. It was a back-and-forth game as a two-run triple from Jared Rue put the Red Sox ahead 2-1 in the third. A Diamondback homer moved them back ahead 3-2. The Red Sox went back up 6-4 in the fifth before the Diamondbacks went ahead for good in the fifth inning, scoring six times in the inning. Taylor Coleman pitched a complete game for the Red Sox. Other provincial results on the weekend included the Munster Red Sox winning the 13U Tier 3 championship with a 12-11 win over the Macklin Lakers in Cudworth. The Lanigan Pirates lost out to the Melford Mustangs 16-11 in the gold medal game of the 13U Tier 8 championships. And the Nakum Vikings lost to the Outlook Riverhawks 8-6 in the gold medal game of the 13U Tier 7 championships. The Toronto Blue Jays ended up losing 2 out of 3 to the Boston Red Sox as the Jays lost 6-1 yesterday at Fenway Park. Toronto's now 5.5 games back in the wildcard race with just over a week left until the Major League Baseball trading deadline. Today, Max Scherzer is coming off the IL to pitch on his 42nd birthday in Washington against the Nationals.
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1: Today, a mix of sun and cloud with fog patches dissipating this morning. Hazy in the afternoon, a high of 28, the humidex at 35. Tonight, partly cloudy, 30% chance of showers with a risk of a thunderstorm in the evening and overnight. Fog patches overnight, a low of 16. Tomorrow, clearing off in the morning, a high of 29 with the humidex at 36. Wednesday, mostly sunny, high of 32. Thursday, cloudy, 60% chance of showers, a high of 27. Friday, cloudy, a 30% chance of showers with a high of 26. Get the latest forecast at your fingertips. Download the Discover Humboldt app.
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1: 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Today, a mix of sun and cloud with a fog patch dissipating in the morning. Hazy in the afternoon, a high of 28, the humidex 35. Tonight, partly cloudy, 30% chance of showers with the risk of a thunderstorm in the evening and overnight, as well fog patches overnight, the low is 16. Tomorrow, clearing off in the morning, a high of 26 with the humidex at 36. Wednesday, mostly sunny with a high of 32. Thursday, cloudy, 60% chance of showers, a high of 27. Friday, cloudy, a 30% chance of showers with a high of 26.
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10: 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Today, a mix of sun and cloud with a fog patch dissipating in the morning. Hazy in the afternoon, a high of 28, the humidex 35. Tonight, partly cloudy, 30% chance of showers with the risk of a thunderstorm in the evening and overnight, as well as fog patches overnight, the low is 16. Tomorrow, clearing off in the morning, a high of 26 with the humidex at 36. Wednesday, mostly sunny with a high of 32. Thursday, cloudy, a 60% chance of showers, a high of 27. Friday, cloudy, a 30% chance of showers with a high of 26.
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1: As crops enter their final stages of development, so do the insects. Dr. Megan Van Koski, entomologist with Agriculture and Agri-Food Canada, provides an update on what producers are seeing in the fields.
2: Well, this summer, the biggest story has really been cabbage seed pod weevils. But at this point in the summer, we're kind of getting past the stage where management is a possibility because the adults lay eggs into the developing canola pods, and the adults are actually now kind of reaching the end of their lifespan. So that's something to watch out for. The other one, especially for west central Saskatchewan, is Bertha armyworm. Numbers have been decently low in Manitoba and Alberta, but they've been very high around Outlook and just west of Saskatoon.
1: Depending on the staging, some crops may be able to outlast the insects and some may need the sprayer. For Golden West, I'm Dylan Fiesel.
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0: 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Humboldt Community Safety Officers. 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
4: 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So,
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2: 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It was another successful edition of the Bruno Show and Shine. The event marked its 20th anniversary on Sunday, drawing a strong turnout of classic cars to the sports ground and plenty of spectators who came to admire them. Bob Manderscheid, along with his family, once again had a few vehicles entered into the show. He says the Bruno Car Show is a great way of honoring Michael Manderscheid.
3: It's in memory of Mikey. Michael kind of started this all off. We had a car show in his name, and they give an award for the farthest original car that comes here. They get paid for it, and I mean, it's a recognition. Mike always liked his car, and he likes his car shows. He had a good passion for cars. His car is always put first. That's the way we've always done it.
2: Besides the cars, there was vintage tractor pulls, food, a bouncy tent, face painting, train rides, and much more at the Bruno Sports Grounds on Sunday. The impact of youth sports extends far beyond competition, and one Humboldt area coach is encouraging more people to get involved. Nicole Unruh says seeing young athletes build confidence and achieve their goals is one of the most rewarding parts of coaching. She believes representation also plays an important role, especially for young girls who are looking for examples of what they can achieve.
4: When young girls see women leading, coaching, and participating, they begin to see these opportunities for themselves. So get involved. It's incredibly rewarding to see young athletes achieve their goals and build confidence. And there is just so many chances to get involved in our community that it is so rewarding.
2: You can head to Discover Humboldt for more on the Her Voice feature sponsored by CCAN, including Unruh's story. The Saskatchewan NDP has a list of action it believes it would benefit producers following the release of a troubling report from the Agricultural Producers Association of Saskatchewan. Deputy Agricultural Critic Trent Witherspoon says the report highlights that as consumers are paying more than ever at the grocery store, local producers aren't seeing any of that extra cash come back to them.
5: You'll see the calls that we've laid out are to improve business risk management programs, including to build a proper backstop for livestock producers. That includes making sure the provincial and the federal governments step up and cost share premiums on livestock price insurance in the same ways they do for crop insurance.
2: When it comes to targeting grocery costs, the NDP says AI pricing happening at grocery store needs to be addressed and competitiveness between grocery chains needs to be bolstered. The NDP shared the concerns at Ag in Motion on Thursday. Two summer students joined the Humboldt District Chamber of Commerce for 8 weeks as part of the Government of Canada's Summer Student Initiative Grant. Martina Bracken, the program coordinator for the summer, shares why she was drawn to working with the chamber.
6: I'm very community driven, so getting the opportunity to go out and meet and connect with new people was something that I genuinely loved hearing about that I would be able to do with program coordinator, and I'm really loving how close this community is.
2: I hope to continue the program next summer to continue helping businesses and organizations in the community. News on the go, download the Discover Humboldt app.
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2: The 13 UAA Humboldt Dodgers took advantage of home field this weekend. The Dodgers won the 13 UAA Tier 1 Championships at Centennial Park on Sunday, defeating the Weyburn Beavers 22-7 in the championship final. Head coach Matt Hillier says this weekend was a special experience.
7: It's pretty unique. It's kind of nice. It's been back-to-back here. So 11 U's last year and us this year. I just also want to take the time to thank all the volunteers and parents that made this truly happen. This is a memory that we're never going to forget for the rest of our lives.
2: The Dodgers season will continue. They'll head to Prince Albert for the Western Canadian Championships August 14th to 16th. Other provincial results this weekend included the Munster Red Sox winning the 13U Tier 3 Championships with a 12-11 win over the Macklin Lakers yesterday in Cudworth. The Nakum Vikings lost to the Outlook Riverhawks 8-6 in the gold medal game of the 13U Tier 7 Championships. And the Lanigan Pirates lost out to the Melford Mustangs 16-11 in the gold medal game of the 13U Tier 8 Championships. The 18U AAA East Central Red Sox came up short in the SPBL Championship Finals. They were defeated by the Saskatoon Diamondbacks by a score of 10-6. The Saskatoon Berries ended a lengthy trip through Alberta with a 10-3 loss to the Sylvan Lake Gulls yesterday. Munster's Adam Cordy started the game and allowed 3 runs on 3 hits through 4 innings. The Berries are tied with Moose Jaw for top spot in the Eastern Division. The Berries are back in action in Saskatoon tonight as they will host the Medicine Hat Mavericks. The Montreal Alouettes picked up their 4th straight win as they defeated the Hamilton Tiger Cats by a score of 31-18. Hamilton was leading 18-17 before the Alouettes rallied for 14 points in the final 3 minutes. Montreal is tied with Edmonton for the best record in the CFL at 6-1, while the Tiger Cats are tied with the Argonauts for second spot in the Eastern Division at 3-4.
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2: Today, a mix of sun and cloud with fog patches dissipating this morning. Hazy in the afternoon, a high 28, the humidex at 35. Tonight, partly cloudy, 30% chance of showers with a risk of a thunderstorm in the evening and overnight. Fog patches overnight, a low of 16. Tomorrow, clearing off in the morning, high 29 with the humidex at 36. Wednesday, mostly sunny, high 32. Thursday, cloudy, 60% chance of showers, a high 27. Friday, cloudy, a 30% chance of showers with a high of 26. Get the latest forecast at your fingertips. Download the Discover Humboldt app.
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0: Dead Mouse with Chris James and The Velt. I'm Ken O'Neill. Happy Monday. Not sure if you're counting, but we're less than 5 months till Christmas. You a really early shopper who then hides stuff all around the house, or a last minute shopper? I'm kind of in between. I haven't started, but stuff will be all done and wrapped a couple of weeks before the holidays. Alex Warren and Fever Dream coming up.
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13: 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Today, a mix of sun and cloud with a hazy sky this afternoon. High 28 with the humidex, it's at 35. Tonight, partly cloudy, 30% chance of showers with the risk of a thunderstorm in the evening and overnight. Fog patches overnight, low of 16. Tomorrow, clearing off in the morning, high 26, the humidex at 36. Wednesday, mostly sunny, high 32. Thursday, cloudy, 60% chance of showers, high 27. Friday, cloudy, 30% chance of showers with a high 26.
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0: Daniel Powder and Bad Day. It's your Monday lunch hour. I'm Ken O'Neill. CFL is into week 9 now. It all starts Thursday night with the Lions in Winnipeg. Friday, Montreal plays the Ottawa Red Blacks. Saturday afternoon, the Stampeders travel to Hamilton. And Saturday night, Saskatchewan is in Edmonton. The Argos have this week off. Ariana Grande, next.
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7: 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Today, a mix of sun and cloud with a hazy sky this afternoon. High 28 with the humidex, it's at 35. Tonight, partly cloudy, 30% chance of showers with the risk of a thunderstorm in the evening and overnight.

0: patches overnight, low of 16. Tomorrow, clearing off in the morning, high 26, the humidex at 36. Wednesday, mostly sunny, high 32. Thursday, cloudy, 60% chance of showers, high 27. Friday, cloudy, 30% chance of showers with a high 26.
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2: 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I'm Anthony Ross. It was another successful edition of the Bruno Schoenschein. The event marked its 20th anniversary on Sunday, drawing a strong turnout of classic cars to the sports grounds and plenty of spectators who came to admire them. Bob Manderscheid and his family once again had a few vehicles entered into the show. He says the car show is a great way of honoring Michael Manderscheid.
3: It's in memory of Mikey. Michael kind of started this all off. We had a car show in his name, and they give an award for the farthest original car that comes here. They get paid for it, and I mean, it's a recognition. Mike always liked his car, and he likes his car shows. He had a good passion for cars. His car is always put first. That's the way we've always done it.
2: Besides the cars, there were vintage tractor pulls, food, a bouncy tent, face painting, train rides, and much more at the Bruno Sports Ground on Sunday. The Humboldt and District Chamber of Commerce has two summer students joining them this year as part of the Government of Canada's Summer Student Initiative Grant. Martina Bracken, one of the students and the program coordinator for the summer, shares what she loved about working with the chamber.
4: I've come from out of town, and getting the chance to work with the Humboldt and District Chamber of Commerce is learning how close the community works with each other and how they strive to make this community great. And it's absolutely inspiring to me of how amazing this community is.
2: The chamber focuses on helping community and local businesses. The first step outside of a comfort zone can be the most challenging, but it can be also the most rewarding. As a coach, Nicole Unroe believes it's important to provide opportunities for young athletes to explore new possibilities and discover what they are capable of achieving. She says the skills and confidence they develop along the way can be even more meaningful than the final result.
5: The main message that I hope to share with young athletes is just to have the courage to try, and have the courage to try something new, because sports are about so much more than winning. They're about teaching perseverance, like learning teamwork, becoming more resilient, and building confidence. So having the courage to try is kind of that first step to what could be something great.
2: For more on Her Voice, sponsored by CCAN, you can head to Discover Humboldt and read about Unroe's story. 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
2: The 13U AA Humboldt Dodgers earned provincial bragging rights on the diamond this weekend. The Dodgers captured the 13U AA Tier 1 provincial championship on home turf in Humboldt, clinching the title with a victory over the Weyburn Beavers in the gold medal game. Head coach Matt Hillier says the Dodgers are a special group of players.
6: This team has got the ability to bend and not break. They got a positive attitude, and you got to have a short memory like a goldfish and forget about what just happened and just move on. That's what it takes to win championships. Let the bad moments go by.
2: The 13U Dodgers will now head to Western Canadian Championships in Prince Albert from August 14th to 16th. Other provincial final results on the weekend included: the Munster Red Sox won the 13U Tier 3 championship with a 12-11 win over the Macklin Lakers in Cudworth. The Lanigan Pirates lost to the Melfort Mustangs 16-11 in the gold medal game of the 13U Tier 8 championships. The Nakin Vikings lost to the Outlook Riverhawks 8-6 in the gold medal game of the 13U Tier 7 championships.

0: The Saskatoon Berries ended a lengthy trip through Alberta with a 10-3 loss to the Sylvan Lake Gulls yesterday. The Berries are tied with Moose Jaw for top spot in the East Division. They are back in action in Saskatoon tonight as they host the Medicine Hat Mavericks.
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0: Tonight, there's a 30% chance of showers late this evening and a risk of a thunderstorm overnight. Low of 16. Tomorrow, set to clear in the morning with a bit of haze in the afternoon. High of 29. Wednesday, high of 32. Thursday, 60% chance of rain and a high of 27. And Friday, a high of 26 and 30% chance of showers. 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
13: 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Today, a mix of sun and cloud with a hazy sky this afternoon, high 28 with the humidex, it's at 35. Tonight, partly cloudy, 30% chance of showers with the risk of a thunderstorm in the evening and overnight. Fog patches overnight, low of 16. Tomorrow, clearing off in the morning, high 26, the humidex at 36. Wednesday, mostly sunny, high 32. Thursday, cloudy, 60% chance of showers, high 27. Friday, cloudy, 30% chance of showers with a high 26.
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10: 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Today, a mix of sun and cloud with a hazy sky this afternoon. High 28 with the humidex, it's at 35. Tonight, partly cloudy, 30% chance of showers with the risk of a thunderstorm in the evening and overnight. Fog patches overnight, low of 16. Tomorrow, clearing off in the morning, high 26, the humidex at 36. Wednesday, mostly sunny, high 32. Thursday, cloudy, 60%.

0: Trevor Guthrie and Soundwave with Ken O'Neill. Glass Animals, Heat Waves. Oh, we know that story. Coming up in just a sec, some blockbuster movie news came out of San Diego Comic-Con over the weekend. The biggest news, Ryan Gosling is joining the Marvel Cinematic Universe. He'll star as Johnny Blaze, better known as Ghost Rider. Watch for that in 2028. Also, word that there's going to be a Black Panther 3 at Christmas 2028.
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2: 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I'm Anthony Ross. The impact of youth sports extends far beyond competition, and one Humboldt area coach is encouraging more people to get involved. Nicole Unroe says seeing young athletes build confidence and achieve their goals is one of the most rewarding parts of coaching. She believes representation also plays an important role, especially for young girls who are looking for examples of what they can achieve.

0: When young girls see women leading, coaching, and participating, they begin to see these opportunities for themselves. So get involved. It's incredibly rewarding to see young athletes achieve their goals and build confidence. And there is just so many chances to get involved in our community that it is so rewarding.
1: You can head to Discover Humboldt for more on the Her Voice feature sponsored by CCAN, including Unro's story. Motorists near and far made a Sunday drive out to Bruno for the 20th annual Bruno Show and Shine. Vehicles of all makes and models lined up inside of the sports grounds throughout the day. BJ Wilson from Saskatoon was happy to return this year with his 1964 Chevrolet Chevelle.
2: The community, small community, the people. Yeah, it's just a nice atmosphere here.
1: All proceeds to the Show and Shine went to the Bruno Lions Club. Two summer students joined the Humboldt and District Chamber of Commerce for 8 weeks as part of the Government of Canada's Student Summer Initiative Grant. Martina Bracken, the program coordinator for the summer, shares why she was drawn to working with the chamber.
3: I'm very community driven, so getting the opportunity to go out and meet and connect with new people was something that I genuinely loved hearing about that I would be able to do with program coordinator, and I'm really loving how close this community is.
1: They hope to continue the program next summer to continue helping businesses and organizations within the community. The Canadian Blood Service is reminding people of the need for blood after seeing a major drop in blood supply and appointments. The Canadian Blood Services needs about 18,000 booked blood donation appointments every week to keep up. But over the past 6 weeks, appointments have fallen short by 1,500 to 2,500 each week. Saskatchewan Community Development Manager with the Canadian Blood Services, Aaron Barlow, said MT appointment slots and canceled or missed appointments have a negative impact on the blood supply.
4: The current level of blood in our supply is not sustainable for patient care if this trend continues. That's why we're asking all eligible donors to book an appointment right now to help replenish the blood supply before patient care is impacted.
1: Barlow added that 1 in 2 Canadians will need blood at some point in their life. See the full stories at discoverhumboldt.com and click Submit News when you see local news happening.
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1: The 13U AA Humboldt Dodgers took advantage of the home field this weekend. The Dodgers won the 13U AA Tier 1 Championship at Centennial Park on Sunday, defeating the Weyburn Beavers in the championship final. Head coach Matt Hillier says it was a special experience.
6: It's pretty unique. It's kind of nice. It's been back-to-back years, so 11 U's last year and us this year. I just also want to take the time to thank all the volunteers and parents that made this truly happen. This is a memory that we're never going to forget for the rest of our lives.
1: The Dodgers' season will continue as they will head to Prince Albert for the Western Canadian Championships August 14th to 16th. The Marysburg Royals will be hosting the Saskatoon River Pirates tonight at 6:30 in a final tune-up before they head to Regina for provincials this weekend. The U18 AAA East Central Red Sox came up short in their quest in the SPBL title as they were defeated by the Saskatoon Diamondbacks 10-6 in the league final yesterday in Regina. It was a back-and-forth game as a two-run triple from Jarrett Rood put the Red Sox 2-1 in third. A Diamondback homer moved them back ahead 3-2. The Red Sox went back up 6-4 in the fifth, before the Diamondbacks went ahead for good in the fifth inning, scoring 6 times in the inning. Taylor Coleman pitched a complete game for the Red Sox.
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1: Tonight, there's a 30% chance of showers late this evening and a risk of a thunderstorm overnight. Low of 16. Tomorrow, set to clear in the morning with a bit of haze in the afternoon. High of 29. Wednesday, high of 32. Thursday, 60% chance of rain and a high of 27. And Friday, a high of 26 and 30% chance of showers. 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
15: 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Today, a mix of sun and cloud with a hazy sky this afternoon, high 28 with the humidex, it's at 35. Tonight, partly cloudy, 30% chance of showers with the risk of a thunderstorm in the evening and overnight. Fog patches overnight, low 16. Tomorrow, clearing off in the morning, high 26, the humidex at 36. Wednesday, mostly sunny, high 32. Thursday, cloudy, 60% chance of showers, high 27. Friday, cloudy, 30% chance of showers with a high 26.
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9: 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Today, a mix of sun and cloud with a hazy sky this afternoon. High 28 with the humidex, it's at 35. Tonight, partly cloudy, 30% chance of showers with the risk of a thunderstorm in the evening and overnight. Fog patches overnight, low of 16. Tomorrow, clearing off in the morning, high 26, the humidex at 36. Wednesday, mostly sunny, high 32. Thursday, cloudy, 60% chance of showers, high 27. Friday, cloudy, 30% chance of showers with a high 26.
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0: Sia is coming up in just a minute. I'm Ken O'Neill. Happy Monday. 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
2: 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I'm Anthony Ross. It was another successful edition of the Bruno Schoenschein. The event marked its 20th anniversary on Sunday, drawing a strong turnout of classic cars.

0: to the sports grounds and plenty of spectators who came to admire them. Bob Manderscheid and his family once again had a few vehicles entered into the show. He says the car show is a great way of honoring Michael Manderscheid.
1: It's in memory of Mikey. Michael kind of started this all off. We had a car show in his name, and they give an award for the farthest original car that comes here. They get paid for it, and I mean, it's a recognition. Mike always liked his car, and he liked his car shows. He had a good passion for cars. His car is always put first. That's the way we've always done it.
0: Besides the cars, there were vintage tractor pulls, food, a bouncy tent, face painting, train rides, and much more at the Bruno Sports Ground on Sunday. The Humboldt and District Chamber of Commerce has two summer students joining them this year as part of the Government of Canada's Summer Student Initiative Grant. Martina Bracken, one of the students and the program coordinator for the summer, shares what she loved about working with the chamber.
2: I've come from out of town, and getting the chance to work with the Humboldt and District Chamber of Commerce is learning how close the community works with each other and how they strive to make

0: District Chamber of Commerce is learning how close the community works with each other and how they strive to make this community great. And it's absolutely inspiring to me of how amazing this community is.
1: The Chamber focuses on helping community and local businesses. The first step outside of a comfort zone can be the most challenging, but it can be also the most rewarding. As a coach, Nicole Unroe believes it's important to provide opportunities for young athletes to explore new possibilities and discover what they are capable of achieving. She says the skills and confidence they develop along the way can be even more meaningful than the final result.
2: The main message that I hope to share with young athletes is just to have the courage to try and have the courage to try something new, because sports are about so much more than winning. They're about teaching perseverance, like learning teamwork, becoming more resilient and building confidence. So having the courage to try is kind of that first step to what could be something great.
1: For more on Her Voice, sponsored by CCAN, you can head to Discover Humboldt and read about Unroe's story. 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
1: The 13 UAA Humboldt Dodgers earned provincial bragging rights on the diamond this weekend. The Dodgers captured the 13 UAA Tier 1 provincial championship on home turf in Humboldt, clinching the title with a victory over the Weyburn Beavers in the gold medal game. Head coach Matt Hillier says the Dodgers are a special group of players.
4: This team has got the ability to bend and not break. They got a positive attitude, and you got to have a short memory like a goldfish and forget about what just happened and just move on. That's what it takes to win championships. Let the bad moments go by.
1: The 13U Dodgers will now head to Western Canadian Championships in Prince Albert from August 14th to 16th. Other provincial final results on the weekend included the Munster Red Sox won the 13U Tier 3 championship with a 12-11 win over the Macklin Lakers in Cudworth. The Lanigan Pirates lost to the Melfort Mustangs 16-11 in the gold medal game of the 13U Tier 8 championships. The Nakin Vikings lost to the Outlook Riverhawks 8-6 in the gold medal game of the 13U Tier 7 championships. The Saskatoon Berries ended a lengthy trip through Alberta with a 10-3 loss to the Sylvan Lake Gulls yesterday. The Berries are tied with Moose Jaw for top spot in the East Division. They are back in action in Saskatoon tonight as they host the Medicine Hat Mavericks.
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1: Tonight, there's a 30% chance of showers late this evening and a risk of a thunderstorm overnight. Low of 16. Tomorrow, set to clear in the morning with a bit of haze in the afternoon, high of 29. Wednesday, high of 32. Thursday, 60% chance of rain and a high of 27. And Friday, a high of 26 and 30% chance of showers. 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

0: Olivia Rodrigo coming up with Drop Dead. I'm Ken O'Neill. 7 days until the Major League Baseball trade deadline, and Toronto doesn't even have a sniff at getting into the playoffs this year, it seems. They're going to lose some talented players through trades in the next week or so. Jays have won 2 of their last 4 games. They play again tonight, a new series against the Washington Nationals.
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3: 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Today, a mix of sun and cloud with a hazy sky this afternoon. High 28 with the humid exits at 35. Tonight, partly cloudy, 30% chance of showers with the risk of a thunderstorm in the evening and overnight. Fog patches overnight, low of 16. Tomorrow, clearing off in the morning, high 26, the humid exits at 36. Wednesday, mostly sunny, high 32. Thursday, cloudy, 60% chance of showers, high 27. Friday, cloudy, 30% chance of showers with a high 26.
4: Highway 368.
5: Highway 16.
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0: The Weeknd and Sacrifice. I'm Ken O'Neill. Netflix is turning Monopoly into a reality TV show. 12 contestants will battle it out for a $2 million prize in a life-sized Monopoly town. They'll buy properties, cut deals, form alliances, collect cash, and go to jail. Oh, go bankrupt, and you're out of the game. It's from the producers of Squid Game, The Challenge. Should be good. This Monopoly will be a lot more stressful than Family Game Night. Just wait. It'll premiere on Netflix in the fall of 2027.
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10: 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Today, a mix of sun and cloud with a hazy sky this afternoon. High 28 with the humidex. It's at 35. Tonight, partly cloudy, 30% chance of showers with the risk of a thunderstorm in the evening and overnight. Fog patches overnight, low of 16. Tomorrow, clearing off in the morning, high 26, the humidex at 36. Wednesday, mostly sunny, high 32. Thursday, cloudy, 60% chance of showers, high 27. Friday, cloudy, 30% chance of showers with a high 26.
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0: Sabrina Carpenter coming up. 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I'm Ken O'Neill. 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
2: 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I'm Anthony Ross. The impact of youth sports extends far beyond competition, and one Humboldt area coach is encouraging more people to get involved. Nicole Unroe says seeing young athletes build confidence and achieve their goals is one of the most rewarding parts of coaching. She believes representation also plays an important role, especially for young girls who are looking for examples of what they can achieve.
3: When young girls see women leading, coaching, and participating, they begin to see these opportunities for themselves. So get involved. It's incredibly rewarding to see young athletes achieve their goals and build confidence. And there is just so many chances to get involved in our community that it is so rewarding.
2: You can head to Discover Humboldt for more on the Her Voice feature sponsored by CCAN, including Unroe's story. Motorists near and far made a Sunday drive out to Bruno for the 20th annual Bruno Show and Shine. Vehicles of all makes and models lined up inside of the sports grounds throughout the day. BJ Wilson from Saskatoon was happy to return this year with his 1964 Chevrolet Chevelle.
4: The community, small community, the people. Yeah, it's just a nice atmosphere here.
2: All proceeds to the Show and Shine went to the Bruno Lions Club. Two summer students joined the Humboldt and District Chamber of Commerce for 8 weeks as part of the Government of Canada's Student Summer Initiative Grant. Martina Bracken, the program coordinator for the summer, shares why she was drawn to working with the chamber.
5: I'm very community driven, so getting the opportunity to go out and meet and connect with new people was something that I genuinely loved hearing about that I would be able to do with program coordinator, and I'm really loving how close this community is.
2: They hope to continue the program next summer to continue helping businesses and organizations within the community. The Canadian Blood Service is reminding people of the need for blood after seeing a major drop in blood supply and appointments. The Canadian Blood Services needs about 18,000 booked blood donation appointments every week to keep up. But over the past 6 weeks, appointments have fallen short by 1,500 to

0: $2,500 each week. Saskatchewan Community Development Manager with the Canadian Blood Services, Aaron Barlow, said MT appointment slots and canceled or missed appointments have a negative impact on the blood supply.
1: The current level of blood in our supply is not sustainable for patient care if this trend continues. That's why we're asking all eligible donors to book an appointment right now to help replenish the blood supply before patient care is impacted.
0: Barlow added that one in two Canadians will need blood at some point in their life. See the full stories at discoverhumboldt.com and click Submit News when you see local news happening.
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0: The 13U AA Humboldt Dodgers took advantage of the home field this weekend. The Dodgers won the 13U AA Tier 1 Championship at Centennial Park on Sunday, defeating the Weyburn Beavers in the championship final. Head coach Matt Hillier says it was a special experience.
3: It's pretty unique. It's kind of nice. It's been back-to-back here. So 11 U's last year and us this year. I just also want to take the time to thank all the volunteers and parents that made this truly happen. This is a memory that we're never going to forget for the rest of our lives.
0: The Dodgers' season will continue as they will head to Prince Albert for the Western Canadian Championships August 14th to 16th. The Marysburg Royals will be hosting the Saskatoon River Pirates tonight at 6:30 in a final tune-up before they head to Regina for provincials this weekend. The U18 AAA East Central Red Sox came up short in their quest in the SPBL title as they were defeated by the Saskatoon Diamondbacks 10-6 in the league final yesterday in Regina. It was a back-and-forth game as a two-run triple from Jarrett Rood put the Red Sox 2-1 in third. A Diamondback homer moved them back ahead 3-2. The Red Sox went back up 6-4 in the fifth, before the Diamondbacks went ahead for good in the fifth inning, scoring six times in the inning. Taylor Coleman pitched a complete game for the Red Sox.
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0: Tonight, there's a 30% chance of showers late this evening and a risk of a thunderstorm overnight. Low of 16. Tomorrow, set to clear in the morning with a bit of haze in the afternoon. High of 29. Wednesday, high of 32. Thursday, 60% chance of rain and a high of 27. And Friday, a high of 26 and 30% chance of showers. 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

0: Midnight Sun, a great summer song from Zara Larsson, is coming up. I'm Ken O'Neill. Not even the end of July. We still have a few days to go here. And Spirit Halloween stores are already popping up. We're more than 3 months away from Halloween. Isn't it a little early to be talking trick-or-treating or thinking about this year's costume?
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13: 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Tomorrow, high of 32. Thursday, cloudy with a 60% chance of showers, high of 27.

0: Friday, high of 26 and a 30% chance of some rain. And Saturday, the sky's clear for a sunny day with a high of 28.
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0: Metric, Breathing Underwater. I'm Ken O'Neill. Bruno Mars from The Romantic next. One of the best sky-watching nights of the summer is coming really quick. Wednesday night, two meteor showers, the Southern Delta Aquarids and the Alpha Capricornids, will be in the sky at the same time, creating a chance to see dozens of shooting stars every hour. This is Wednesday. You won't need a telescope. Just find a dark place away from city lights. Let your eyes adjust and look up. It's one of those rare reminders that the best summer entertainment is absolutely free.
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8: 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Tomorrow, high of 32. Thursday, cloudy with a 60% chance of showers, high of 27. Friday, high of 26 and a 30% chance of some rain. And Saturday, the sky's clear for a sunny day with a high of 28.
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0: welcome to the last week of July. Today is National Nancy Day. And if you know me, you know that that's my cat's name, Nancy. Yeah. She's finally getting the recognition she feels she deserves every day. She already acts like she runs the house. Today, she'll celebrate the only way she knows how, by wanting more food, knocking something off the table, sleeping about 18 hours, and then looking at me like I'm the one with the attitude problem. Happy Nancy Day.
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2: 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I'm Anthony Ross. It was another successful edition of the Bruno Schoenschein. The event marked its 20th anniversary on Sunday, drawing a strong turnout of classic cars to the sports grounds and plenty of spectators who came to admire them. Bob Manderscheid and his family once again had a few vehicles entered into the show. He says the car show is a great way of honoring Michael Manderscheid.
3: It's in memory of Mikey. Michael kind of started this all off. We had a car show in his name, and they give an award for the farthest original car that comes here. They get paid for it, and I mean, it's a recognition. Mike always liked his car, and he likes his car shows. He had a good passion for cars. His car is always put first. That's the way we've always done it.
2: Besides the cars, there were vintage tractor pulls, food, a bouncy tent, face painting, train rides, and much more at the Bruno Sports Ground on Sunday. The Humboldt and District Chamber of Commerce has two summer students joining them this year as part of the Government of Canada's Summer Student Initiative Grant. Martina Bracken, one of the students and the program coordinator for the summer, shares what she loved about working with the chamber.
4: I've come from out of town, and getting the chance to work with the Humboldt and District Chamber of Commerce is learning how close the community works.

0: with each other and how they strive to make this community great. And it's absolutely inspired to me of how amazing this community is.
1: The Chamber focuses on helping community and local businesses. The first step outside of a comfort zone can be the most challenging, but it can be also the most rewarding. As a coach, Nicole Unroe believes it's important to provide opportunities for young athletes.

0: athletes to explore new possibilities and discover what they are capable of achieving. She says the skills and confidence they develop along the way can be even more meaningful than the final result.
1: The main message that I hope to share with young athletes is just to have the courage to try, and have the courage to try something new, because sports are about so much more than winning. They're about teaching perseverance, like learning teamwork, becoming more resilient, and building confidence. So having the courage to try is kind of that first step to what could be something great.
0: For more on Her Voice, sponsored by CCAN, you can head to Discover Humboldt and read about Unro's story. 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
0: The 13 UAA Humboldt Dodgers earned provincial bragging rights on the diamond this weekend. The Dodgers captured the 13 UAA Tier 1 provincial championship on home turf in Humboldt, clinching the title with a victory over the Weyburn Beavers in the gold medal game. Head coach Matt Hillier says the Dodgers are a special group of players.
3: This team has got the ability to bend and not break. They got a positive attitude, and you got to have a short memory like a goldfish and forget about what just happened and just move on. That's what it takes to win championships. Let the bad moments go by.
0: The 13U Dodgers will now head to Western Canadian Championships in Prince Albert from August 14th to 16th. Other provincial final results on the weekend included the Munster Red Sox won the 13U Tier 3 championship with a 12-11 win over the Macklin Lakers in Cudworth. The Lanigan Pirates lost to the Melfort Mustangs 16-11 in the gold medal game of the 13U Tier 8 championships. The Nakin Vikings lost to the Outlook Riverhawks 8-6 in the gold medal game of the 13U Tier 7 championships. The Saskatoon Berries ended a lengthy trip through Alberta with a 10-3 loss to the Sylvan Lake Gulls yesterday. The Berries are tied with Moose Jaw for top spot in the East Division. They are back in action in Saskatoon tonight as they host the Medicine Hat Mavericks.
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0: Tonight, there's a 30% chance of showers late this evening and a risk of a thunderstorm overnight. Low of 16. Tomorrow, set to clear in the morning with a bit of haze in the afternoon. High of 29. Wednesday, high of 32. Thursday, 60% chance of rain and a high of 27. And Friday, a high of 26 and 30% chance of showers. 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

0: Theory of a Dead Man in Santa Monica with Ken O'Neill. Justin Bieber's Speed Demon is next at the box office over the weekend. The Odyssey was number one again, $87 million in revenue. In second place, Moana with $10.5 million. And Toy Story 5 came in third, making $10 million, pushing it over the $1 billion made worldwide. Wow. This weekend, we've got a new Spider-Man movie, Brand New Day, starring Tom Holland. That'll be some competition. It opens on Friday.
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17: 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Tomorrow, high of 32. Thursday, cloudy with a 60% chance of showers, high of 27. Friday, high of 26 and a 30% chance of some rain. And Saturday, the sky's clear for a sunny day with a high of 28.
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0: Benson Boone is coming up. I'm Ken O'Neill, winding down your Monday afternoon. I hope it's been a good day so far. There are so many incredible women in our community doing amazing work every day. Things like leading businesses, supporting families, volunteering, mentoring, making our city stronger in ways that people don't always realize. 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
3: 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Tomorrow, high of 32. Thursday, cloudy with a 60% chance of showers, high of 27. Friday, high of 26 and a 30% chance of some rain. And Saturday, the sky's clear for a sunny day with a high of 28.
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0: Lennon Stella and La-Di-Da. I'm Ken O'Neill. Sabrina Carpenter coming up next, and not long from now, your 6 o'clock local news update.
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